0: 24 hours of the best of hard dance music. Hard Bass FM. We are one.
1: What we have here is evidence that the topology of the world

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Plenty of sunshine, very pleasant afternoon high temperatures. Lots of sunshine out there all the way from Indio to Cathedral City and up toward Palm Springs.

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lifetimes ago, two individuals discovered a sound. 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

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But that dream that you're holding in your mind, that it's possible.

Dear Hardstyle, my first love, an unexpected one, comes second to none. A love story, teenage in fact. We never knew where this thing would go. When I was on E, you filled me with hope. It's hard to grow apart when your roots are tied. But all boats lift on a rising tide. We've done more for each other than we could ever imagine. Walking blindly, watching the magic happen. The door's always open. The distance is always worth closing. Thank you for finding me. For finding all of us. And even though it feels like goodbye, this is Hardstyle, baby. Our love for you will never die.

The beginning of the 21st century, a professor of the Scantrax University discovered a sound that travels through solid ground. It has been known to cause the need to dance in humans. Since it is not consciously perceived, it can make people feel vaguely that supernatural events are taking place. Such tones cease being heard as a musical tone unless they are boosted greatly in volume. This particular sound is referred to as the mega sound.

Since it is not consciously perceived, it can make people feel vaguely that supernatural events are taking place. Such tones cease being heard as a musical tone unless they are boosted greatly.

For 10 years, we have been moving to the energy called hardstyle. But this energy is evolving, growing, and expanding in new directions. With the experience of a decade, we have producers and DJs exploring the depth of the audio spectrum, creating the sparks that someday may light the fire of a new style. What we need is an audience to recognize when a new energy has emerged. So we can celebrate the old, embrace the new, and secure the future of the hardest styles.

She was what the kids would call a slut. Which is a terrible thing to say about someone who's just died. But apparently there's no denying she was one.

She was what the kids would call a slut, which is a terrible thing to say about someone who's just died. But apparently there's no denying she was one.

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You're out here, and you're all alone. As you struggle to breathe in the unknown air, in your search to survive on your own, you come to realize

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And theories may incorporate findings from the range of fields. As with other mental disorders, psychopathy as a personality disorder may be present with a variety of strong negative feelings. The strongest among them.

was aware of every slice, every severed nerve, until absolute darkness overtook me, blending together into a single piercing noise. A thousand other sensations. An eternity of intensity.

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Because we lack the level of information in the mainstream to understand what's going on and how the parts fit together.

0: gangster, somebody who take care of their family, somebody who gonna break bread with their people by any means, somebody who gonna go get it. That's gangster to me, just being purified, single player, this shit the way it's supposed to be played.
1: That's all I gotta say. Tired of playing games with these old make-believe-ass gangsters, you know what I'm saying?

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But how did it all begin?

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have imagined for the mighty dead. 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

UFOs, aliens, extraterrestrials. 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

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Hi, we're standing outside the latest porn raid. There's a special task force, PAP, Pricks Against Porn. I'm here with the lead officer, Francesca.

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I'm here with the lead officer, Francesca. 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

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It's fundamental to deconstruct something you already know in order to transform it into something else.

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Altered states, theory C. Hypnosis is an altered state of mind, or trance, marked by a level of awareness different from the ordinary conscious state.

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That blue little dot will still be calling. 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

Nowadays, it's all about the rhythm, the bass, the sounds. The young generation is taking over. Welcome to the digital revolution.